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0: In KITI Sports, the Seahawks open the regular season on Wednesday night. Head coach Mike McDonald believes they're ready.
2: The work that I've seen our team do and put in, and the practice we've stacked together, and the offseason that they've done, and then you trust the people involved, which we do. I think we're in a great place going into the season. Some of those things aren't showing in the preseason games, which I understand, and we'll attack those things. But overall, I'm very pleased with our efforts.
0: In a Super Bowl rematch, the Seahawks play the Patriots Wednesday night at 5:20. In baseball, the Mariners take the day off today. They start a new series against the Rangers tomorrow at T-Mobile Park. In hockey, the Kraken have re-signed forward Jacob Melanson to a 3-year contract. They open the preseason September 19th against the Canucks. KITI Twin City area weather forecast. Tonight, a low of 50 degrees. Tomorrow, cloudy with a high of 75 degrees. I'm Miles McKnight, and you're now up to date with KITI News.
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0: 100.5 FM, 1420 KITI. Steve Forbert and Bobby Arnt this afternoon. Well, Wild Waves up in Federal Way they're closing permanently today with the water park ending operations. The theme park, however, is staying open a little bit longer until November 1st.
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4: 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May I have another?
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continent of Atlantis was an island which lay before the great flood in the area we now call the Atlantic Ocean. So great an area of land that from her western

shores, those beautiful sailors journeyed to the south and the North Americas with ease, in their ships with painted sails. To the east, Africa was her neighbor, across a short strait of sea miles. The great Egyptian age is but a remnant of the Atlantean culture. The antediluvian kings colonized the world. All the gods who play in the mythological dramas, in all legends from all lands, were from fair Atlantis. Knowing her fate, Atlantis sent out ships to all corners of the earth. On board were the 12. The poet, the physician, the farmer, the scientist, the magician, and the other so-called gods of our legends, though gods they were. And as the elders of our time choose to remain blind, let us rejoice and let us sing and dance and ring in the new. Hail Atlantis!

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0: idea. And they lack self-control. Four tops, I can't help myself. I am Bobby Hart here this afternoon. Well, when Apple holds its annual iPhone event coming up on the 9th, it'll be the first time in more than 10 years that Tim Cook won't introduce the latest Apple products. It'll be Apple's new CEO, John Ternus.
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2: ABC News, I'm Stephanie Officer. Hyundai's deadly cargo plane crash at Miami International Airport is still causing travel delays. ABC's Victor Oquendo is there.
3: The NTSB has recovered the flight data recorder and the cockpit voice recorder. They will be sent to D.C. for analysis. Tonight, two of the four runways here at Miami International Airport are closed, delays averaging 5 hours.
2: Renewed concern now over political violence after the incident in Ohio yesterday involving Democratic gubernatorial candidate Amy Acton. An armed man was arrested for allegedly pushing his way toward the doctor-turned-politician as she was speaking at a local fair in Canfield, leaving some people injured in the process. Acton making her first comment since that incident today at the Labor Day parade in Cleveland. She was seen trying to help one of the victims hurt during the incident.
4: I refuse to look the other way like people didn't look the other way when I was a struggling kid in Youngstown, Ohio.
2: This is ABC News.
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0: 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Huey Lewis and the news, along with Bobby Hart, in this afternoon to put the finishing touches on this long 3-day weekend.
1: Wow. You two look comfortable.
2: Yep. 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

0: 100.5 FM, 1420 KITI. Allman Brothers and Bobby Hart. Well, Seattle Seahawks, New England Patriots get the new NFL season off and rolling Wednesday. And then there's more NFL play on Thursday. LA Rams and the San Francisco 49ers are playing the first NFL game in Australia. It's happening on Friday, Australia time, Thursday back here for us here in the States. That game is on Netflix.
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0: 100.5 FM, 1420 KITI. It's the Who and Bobby Hart. If you are excited for fall, the experts say the autumn colors are going to be as vibrant as ever here in the Lewis County area. Locally, the fall-colored foliage is expected and forecast to peak between mid-October and early November in the Lewis County area, perhaps around October 20th. That's according to both AccuWeather and the Farmer's Almanac.
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2: ABC News, I'm Stephanie Officer. As the country prepares to mark the 25th year since the 9/11 attacks, the FBI is out with a new warning on terror threats they say still exist in the U.S. ABC's Pierre Thomas.
3: While the FBI says it's better positioned to stop a large-scale, sophisticated attack like 9/11, Al-Qaeda and its offshoot, ISIS, have evolved in recent years.

0: relentlessly seeking to develop so-called lone wolves right here in the homeland. Just 3 weeks ago, 35-year-old Jessica Bowie arrested for allegedly plotting to bomb the state capitol in Albany in the name of ISIS.
1: The U.S. Coast Guard is now assisting Bahamian authorities after a small plane carrying four people crashed off Andros Island today. Relatives say the aircraft was traveling to Miami with an experienced pilot, his wife, and two grandchildren on board. Sylvie Larry is the pilot's niece.
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0: Whoa, what happened to you?
1: Hiking happened to me.
0: You walked 3 miles.
1: Yesterday, I walked 3 miles. Today, I walk like I'm 90 on my back.
0: And whose idea was it that we're getting back in shape?
1: Well, mine. And we're doing it. We're getting older. We're not dead. I want to be hiking again. Feeling good. Staying young.
0: Maybe we start with 2 miles next time.
1: Just hand me my Wellspring.
0: The CBD balm?
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0: 3 miles?
1: Don't push it.
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Ah, yes, those platitudes of childhood. Do what your mother says and listen to what the man said. Paul McCartney and Wings.

0: 100.5 FM, 1420 KITI, Eddie Floyd, and Bobby here this afternoon. Well, a sad note, Christopher Aaron Nix, Stevie Nix's brother, has died. He was 77.
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2: ABC News, I'm Stephanie Officer. More pain at the pump blamed on the war with Iran. ABC's Olivia Rubin in Washington.
3: Fighting in the Strait of Hormuz, keeping gas prices elevated back here at home. They're now averaging $4.15 a gallon. That's according to AAA. And that's on track to set a new record for the highest prices ever this time of year. The national average has never before seen $4 an average on Labor Day.
2: A tragic Labor Day for law enforcement in Claiborne County, Mississippi. A $25,000 reward is being offered for the suspect accused of killing a sheriff's deputy in the line of duty. Sheriff Edward Goods says the 45-year-old was shot while responding to a robbery at a convenience store early today.
4: He was a friend.

0: He's a family man, married, four kids. Had been with the department 6 years. One of my best part-time officers. Normally work full-time hours, but nothing but great things to say about him.
1: Deputy Tarion Bailey died at a local hospital. This is ABC News.
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That's Blondie and The Tide Is High on 1420 KITI. And before that, we heard from Eric Clapton. I'm Bobby Jackson, and you're in tune to The Night Shift. And I hope you've had a great Labor Day holiday weekend. We've got a stack of classics for your listening enjoyment this evening.

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0: KITI and the Supremes. Let's take a look at your Twin Cities weather. Partly cloudy tonight with a low around 50. Tuesday looks like a beautiful day with sunny skies and a high near 77. Mostly clear Tuesday night down to around 51. And then we warm things back up on Wednesday with sunshine and a high near 83 degrees. We're coming back with Supertramp after this time out, so stay with us.
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KITI with Rod Stewart. Here's a night shift observation. There comes a point every fall when you finally turn the heat on and immediately you smell 9 months of whatever's been living in the furnace. Here's KC and the Sunshine Band as the night shift continues on KITI.

0: KITI with music from the Beach Boys. I'm back with more Night Shift after this commercial break.
1: Whoa, what happened to you?
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1: You walked 3 miles.
2: 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Today, I walk like I'm 90 on my back.
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KITI with Exile. Music is coming from the Beatles 10 years after, and this one from CCR. We've got more coming in the next hour, so keep it right here on 1420 KITI.

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2: ABC News, I'm Stephanie Officer. As the country prepares to mark the 25th year since the 9/11 attacks, the FBI warns terror threats against the homeland still remain. Co-Deputy Director Chris Raya telling ABC's Pierre Thomas.
3: You would be silly to think that that's not coming to the United States at some point, and we are trying to stay ahead of that.
4: Is 9/11 still a motivating factor for would-be terrorists?
3: Absolutely. That is their Super Bowl. Every time you start digging into their media, digging into their communications, there's always references to 9/11.
2: Renewed concern over political violence after the incident in Ohio Sunday involving Democratic gubernatorial candidate Amy Acton. ABC's Matt Rivers.
5: Police say 38-year-old Patrick Havas pushed through the crowd toward Acton. Acton's security detail confronted him, Havas shoving two people to the ground in the process. Acton then seen trying to help one of the victims. Acton's opponent, former Republican presidential candidate Vivek Ramaswamy, condemning the attack.
2: This is ABC News.
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That's Paul Davis and 65 Love Affair on KITI. Welcome back to the Night Shift with Bobby J. Music coming this hour from Sly and the Family Stone, the Climax Blues Band, Bobby Bloom, and more right now.

0: KITI with a classic from Stevie Wonder. September 7th birthdays include Buddy Holly, who would have been 90 years old today. Chad Sexton, drummer and percussionist for the rock band 311, turns 56. Actor Corbin Berenson from L.A. Law and Major Leagues turns 72. And Alabama Slew Rod Birthwinkle celebrates the anniversary of his 39th birthday today. And happy birthday to all. Music on the way after the break right here on KITI.
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That's Elton John on KITI. If you're heading back to work or school after the long weekend, at least the weather's going to cooperate. Sunshine Tuesday with a high near 77. Tonight, though, it'll be partly cloudy and cool with a low around 50. And Wednesday gets even warmer. Sunny skies with a high near 83 degrees. 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

0: KITI with Bobby J on the night shift, and that's the Turtles. Most people don't know this, but Alabama Sklurod Burfwinkle was originally considered for the role of Fonzie on Happy Days. Producers ultimately went with Henry Winkler after discovering that Alabama couldn't ride a motorcycle, and he was afraid of jukeboxes. Back with more after the timeout. Don't go away.
1: I'm falling apart. 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I'm still recovering from that skin knee the other day. 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

1420 KITI with Santana. More music is on the way, and I'll check back in after the top of the hour. So stay with us right here, KITI.

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2: ABC News, I'm Stephanie Officer. NTSB investigators say they've located the plane's black boxes, but have yet to interview the two surviving crew members on board after Sunday's deadly Amazon cargo plane crash in Miami. ABC News aviation analyst John Nance.
3: One of the key elements in here is going to be at the speed at which they approached the runway, apparently almost 190 miles an hour, and the speed at which they rocketed off the other end, 128 miles an hour. That's a tremendous amount of energy for a 300,000 pound airplane.
2: Officials say the Amazon jet left the runway and slammed into vehicles on a nearby road, killing five people on the ground. A $25,000 reward now being offered for info leading to the suspect accused of killing a Mississippi sheriff's deputy in the line of duty. Claiborne County Sheriff Edward Good says 45-year-old Terrian Bailey was shot responding to a robbery.
4: Officer Bailey was dedicated to this community. He lived, born and raised here.
2: This is ABC News.
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That's the Rolling Stones on KITI. Bobby J here with the Night Shift. I've got a lot of great music for you this hour, so keep it tuned to 1420 and 92.9 KITI. And you can stream the class.

That's Green River from CCR on KITI. From Bobby J's Vault of Useless Information, bananas are berries, but strawberries technically aren't. And I think that's enough science for tonight. Here's Man for Man.

0: That's music from George Harrison on KITI. Apparently, summer isn't quite ready to hand over the keys yet. We'll have sunshine Tuesday with a high near 77, then warm it up to around 83 on Wednesday with more sunshine. Tonight, though, stays partly cloudy and cool, and a low around 50. The music continues after this timeout.
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2: ABC News, I'm Stephanie Officer. As the country prepares to mark the 25th year since the 9/11 attacks this week, the FBI is out with a new warning on terror threats they say still exist in this country. ABC's Pierre Thomas.
3: While the FBI says it's better positioned to stop a large-scale, sophisticated attack like 9/11, Al-Qaeda and its offshoot, ISIS, have evolved in recent years, relentlessly seeking to develop so-called lone wolves right here in the homeland. Just 3 weeks ago, 35-year-old Jessica Bowie arrested for allegedly plotting to bomb the state capitol in Albany in the name of ISIS.
2: The U.S. Coast Guard now assisting Bahamian authorities after a small plane carrying four people crashed off Andros Island Monday. An experienced pilot was heading to Miami with his wife and two grandchildren. Sylvie Larry is the pilot's niece.
4: I asked anybody out there if you could help with search and rescue and any other efforts. We would greatly appreciate it. We need to bring them home.
2: This is ABC News.
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KITI and Bobby Jackson here with you on the night shift, and that's music from the Oak Ridge Boys. I'm going to keep you company until it's September the 8th. Here's the Moody Blues on 1420 KITI.

You're listening to KITI, and that's Donovan. If you're still up and wondering what tomorrow looks like, this one's pretty easy. Sunshine and about 77 degrees for your Tuesday will cool down to around 50 overnight. Then after another cool night Tuesday, Wednesday warms up nicely with sunshine and a high around 83 degrees. Here's the Monkees, KITI.

That's the Beatles on KITI. Few people realize that Alabama Sklurod Burfwinkle was in the studio when Queen recorded Bohemian Rhapsody. Yeah, that's right. Freddie Mercury reportedly asked Alabama what he thought, and Alabama said, "Nah, it's a little long." They never ask him anything again. Here's Dr. Hook.

That's ABBA and Take a Chance on Me, and that wraps up this edition of The Night Shift and the Labor Day weekend. But I'll be back here with you tomorrow night with more classics for you to enjoy. Until then, keep it between the lines and keep your dial set to 1420 and 92.9 KITI. Here's Neil Diamond. See you tomorrow.

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2: ABC News, I'm Stephanie Officer. NTSB investigators say they've located the plane's black boxes, but have yet to interview the two surviving crew members on board after Sunday's deadly Amazon cargo plane crash in Miami. ABC News aviation analyst John Nance.
3: One of the key elements in here is going to be at the speed at which they approached the runway, apparently almost 190 miles an hour, and the speed at which they rocketed off the other end, 128 miles an hour. That's a tremendous amount of energy for a 300,000-pound airplane.
2: Officials say the Amazon jet left the runway and slammed into vehicles on a nearby road, killing five people on the ground. A $25,000 reward now being offered for info leading to the suspect accused of killing a Mississippi sheriff's deputy in the line of duty. Claiborne County Sheriff Edward Good says 45-year-old Terrian Bailey was shot responding to a robbery.
4: Officer Bailey was dedicated to this community. He lived, born and raised here.
2: This is ABC News.
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3: ABC News, I'm Stephanie Officer. As the country prepares to mark the 25th year since the 9/11 attacks this week, the FBI is out with a new warning on terror threats they say still exist in this country. ABC's Pierre Thomas.
4: While the FBI says it's better positioned to stop a large-scale, sophisticated attack like 9/11, Al-Qaeda and its offshoot, ISIS, have evolved in recent years, relentlessly seeking to develop so-called lone wolves right here in the homeland. Just 3 weeks ago, 35-year-old Jessica Bowie arrested for allegedly plotting to bomb the state capital in Albany in the name of ISIS.
3: The U.S. Coast Guard now assisting Bahamian authorities after a small plane carrying four people crashed off Andros Island Monday. An experienced pilot was heading to Miami with his wife and two grandchildren. Sylvie Larry is the pilot's niece.
5: I asked anybody out there if you could help with search and rescue and any other efforts. We would greatly appreciate it. We need to bring them home.
3: This is ABC News.
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2: ABC News, I'm Stephanie Officer. NTSB investigators say they've located the plane's black boxes, but have yet to interview the two surviving crew members on board after Sunday's deadly Amazon cargo plane crash in Miami. ABC News aviation analyst John Nance.
3: One of the key elements in here is going to be at the speed at which they approached the runway, apparently almost 190 miles an hour, and the speed at which they rocketed off the other end, 128 miles an hour. That's a tremendous amount of energy for a 300,000-pound airplane.
2: Officials say the Amazon jet left the runway and slammed into vehicles on a nearby road, killing five people on the ground. A $25,000 reward now being offered for info leading to the suspect accused of killing a Mississippi sheriff's deputy in the line of duty. Claiborne County Sheriff Edward Good says 45-year-old Terrion Bailey was shot responding to a robbery.
4: Officer Bailey was dedicated to this community. He lived, born and raised here.
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owns it. 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You know, the band performs in the nude. He said, uh-uh, don't call.

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2: ABC News, I'm Sherry. Preston, Canada's retaliatory tariffs on about $20 billion worth of U.S. goods is not taking effect. The measures hit hundreds of American products at rates between 15 and 50%, including steel, aluminum, appliances, clothing, and farm equipment. Investigators from the NTSB still in Miami gathering evidence in the crash of that Amazon cargo plane that skidded off the runway and crashed into cars nearby. ABC's Victor Okendo is there.
3: Hundreds of first responders racing to the scene, straight to the cockpit to rescue the two pilots. Teams had to free one person who was trapped underneath the vehicle. We've learned from the NTSB that this was the plane's third flight of the day.
2: The plane was traveling at 128 miles an hour when it overshot the runway. A troubling new report on test scores worldwide showing American teens are falling behind in reading, scores dropping 14% since the last test in 2022. This is ABC News.
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2: ABC News, I'm Sherry Preston. Dozens of NTSB experts combing through the scene of the Amazon cargo jet that shot past the end of the runway in Miami.
3: I would describe it in one word of devastating.
2: NTSB Chair Jennifer Homendy heading up the investigation. The plane hit two vehicles, killing five people and leaving five more injured. New reading test scores out this morning show another drop among American teenagers. Education expert Kevin Huffman.
4: U.S. test scores have been going down over the last decade, results that then became exacerbated by the pandemic.
2: American teenagers now rank 13th in the world on reading tests, also getting the blame social media. Students who spend more than an hour a day scrolling showing lower scores. New retaliatory Canadian tariffs going into effect this morning, hitting billions of dollars worth of exports from the United States. Hurricane Lowell and its 110-mile-an-hour winds bringing heavy rain to western Hawaii. This is ABC News.
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on a warm summer's evening, on a train bound for nowhere, I met up with a gambler. We were both too tired to sleep, so we took turns of staring

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Another day's useless energy spent. 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

Gordon Lightfoot and The Circle Is Small here on KITI at 4:55. It's a terrific Tuesday morning. Up and at 'em bright and early at 4:55. I'm Matt Channon checking in. Glad to have you tuned in. And weather today in Southwest Washington looks to be sunny with a high around 77. Sunny, low 80s tomorrow. In a few minutes at 5, ABC's Hourly Update, followed by local news with Miles McKnight here on KITI.

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2: From ABC News, I'm Sherry Preston. We are learning more details about the deadly crash of that Amazon cargo plane that skidded off the runway at Miami International Airport over the weekend. ABC's Victor Okendo says it appears the plane was going over 100 miles an hour at the time of the crash.
3: The NTSB saying the Amazon jet overshot the runway by 1,300 feet. That's more than four football fields. First, slamming into a van carrying a cleaning crew of seven within the airport perimeter, then ramming through a fence before hitting an SUV on a surrounding street, leaving five dead and five more injured.
2: Some wondering if a safety system called EMAS might have helped stop the plane at the end of the runway. The system of crushable material is installed in some 70 airports nationwide, but not Miami. Hurricane Lowell is lashing parts of Hawaii right now. ABC's Kana Whitworth is on the island of Kauai.
4: The inside of our hotel in Poipu flooded. All of Kauai County under a hurricane warning as the outer bands tear across the island, downing trees and waves possibly reaching 30 feet high.
2: The defense attorney for Lindsey Clancy telling ABC's George Stephanopoulos minutes ago he hopes President Trump grants the Massachusetts mom a pardon.
5: Perhaps Donald Trump, who felt compelled to speak out about this case, may very well, Mr. President, I would hope that you would consider this young lady, the type of person she is, what she's been through, and consider a pardon.
2: Kevin Reddington on Good Morning America. The president's only able to pardon those charged with federal crimes, not state charges. The latest results from the Program for International Assessment show scores among American 15-year-olds are dropping, putting the U.S. at 13th worldwide. Kevin Huffman is an education expert.
6: I don't think it's time to freak out, but I do think we should be cognizant of the fact that the United States is competing in a global economy, and we should be concerned.
2: Social media and screen time getting some of the blame for the drop. 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
2: The Eiffel Tower in Paris is back open this morning. It was closed yesterday after a labor dispute involving women who work there. ABC's Perry Russom explains that the staff went on strike because female workers had been replaced by men over the weekend during the visit of a Hindu religious group. Tower management says that the group had asked for limited interaction with women while visiting. Managers at the Eiffel Tower agree. They say they should not have agreed to that. A week into Suicide Prevention Month, and organizations nationwide are taking on a troubling statistic. Only about 6% of Americans have served in the U.S. military. However, says ABC's Jim Ryan,
3: veterans account for nearly 18% of suicides.
4: On average, we're losing 17 veterans per day to suicide.
3: Raul Andrews heads the philanthropic arm of the American Psychiatric Association. He says the problem isn't lack of services, but lack of awareness.
4: A veteran comes home, may not understand the signs of distress or mental health concerns they're going through.
3: The APA is widening its outreach, starting with highlighting the 988 hotline available to veterans or anyone facing mental health challenges. Jim Ryan, ABC News.
2: A new chapter is beginning for Prince George, the future heir to the British throne, as he begins boarding school today at England's prestigious Eton College. George is the eldest child of Prince William and Kate. They showed up there with him at school to drop him off. I'm Sherry Preston, ABC News.
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5: Good morning, I'm Miles McKnight with KITI News. Over Labor Day weekend, about a dozen collisions occurred in the Lewis County South Thurston area, according to WSDOT. One notable incident sent 4 people to the hospital. The Washington State Patrol says that 3 vehicles collided on Highway 12 near Mayfield Lake on Sunday. Reportedly, the causing driver was driving distracted and failed to stop for the stopped traffic in front of her, causing the rear-end style crash. While 4 people were transported to Providence Centralia Hospital, responders say that a total of 6 people suffered injuries. Troopers urge drivers to never drive distracted. A Centralia murder suspect is still in custody in an Idaho jail as law enforcement workers are still working to extradite the man back to Lewis County, Washington.
6: The person can remain in custody there for not indefinitely. So the agency that issued the warrant only has a certain amount of time to make good on the warrant and pick the person up, or they'll be released.
5: That's Centralia Police Commander David Clary explaining the extradition process, where the Centralia Police Department has 30 days to bring the suspect back to Washington. 56-year-old Douglas Bowen is accused of killing a local woman at her home on Marion Street last month. Centralia police issued an arrest warrant for Bowen last week. Bowen is in custody on $1 million bail in Idaho for an unrelated crime that occurred in the Coeur d'Alene area, which of course prevents Bowen from being released from their local jail. Tonight on Southbound I-5. Crews are going to intermittently close lanes through Chehalis, and officials warn that this could cause slowdowns for nighttime travelers. The Washington State Department of Transportation says that workers are repairing motion sensors between milepost 77 and 74 in Chehalis on southbound I-5. This work is scheduled between 8 o'clock tonight and 3 tomorrow morning. Then, officials say that similar overnight work is taking place on the northbound side tomorrow night into Thursday morning. 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
7: 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The pregame report begins at 6:40 with kickoff scheduled.

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1: In KITI Sports, week one of high school football is in the books. The winners of respective matchups last Friday include the Centralia Tigers, WF West Bearcats, Morton Huskies, Unalaska Loggers, Adna Pirates, Napavine Tigers, PL Willapa Valley Titans, Rochester Warriors, and Tenino Beavers. Week two of high school football is this Friday night. In college football, after Sunday's 24-10 loss against the Huskies at the Apple Cup, Cougars head coach Kirby Moore says that they're looking to learn.
2: Yeah, overall, we got to execute better earlier in the game. Defense did a great job responding there in the first half, but there was definitely some opportunities we want to maximize better.
1: This Saturday, Wazoo plays Kansas State, and the UW plays Utah State. KITY Twin City Area Weather Forecast. Today, 77 degrees. Tonight, a low of 51 degrees. Tomorrow, sunny with a high of 82. I'm Miles McKnight, and you're now up to date with KITY News.
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Memories with Elvis here on KITI at 529. Twin Cities area weather today. Looking at sunny, pretty nice. Temperature around 77 later. Tomorrow, sunny, low 80s. Partly sunny, low 70s Thursday. So decent week. You know, final days of summer, really. Here's Paul McCartney and Wings on KITI.

0: That's the Foundations on KITI at 5:42. Time for a little humor.
1: And now,
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Well, hey there. It's The Doors on KITI at 548. 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And here's the Doobie Brothers on KITI.

James Taylor on KITI 554. We've got a decent day. Looking at sunny, right around 77 this afternoon. Sunny low 80s tomorrow. In a few minutes at 6, ABC's hourly update, followed by Miles McKnight in our local newsroom. And here's Three Dog Night with Shambhala on KITI.

0: Preston, the man who defended Lindsay Clancy in her deadlocked Massachusetts murder trial, Kevin Reddington, says he hopes she gets some help from the White House.
1: Perhaps Donald Trump, who felt compelled to speak out about this case, may very well, Mr. President, I would hope that you would consider this young lady, the type of person she is, what she's been through, and consider a pardon.
0: The jury was unable to decide if Clancy should be held criminally responsible for killing her three children because she was suffering from postpartum psychosis. A pardon, however, doesn't really work in this instance. Here's ABC legal analyst Brian Buckmeyer.
2: It doesn't make a lot of sense to me, just from a structural implication, that the president can pardon federal crimes, not state crimes.
0: Canadian tariffs on U.S. goods kicked in this morning. President Trump is threatening a Canadian plane maker as well. ABC's Jim Ryan with that.
3: As the U.S. headquarters of Bombardier, Wichita, Kansas is home to about 1,200 employees of a Canadian aircraft builder. In an all-caps posting on Truth Social, President Trump is demanding that no more Bombardier planes be sold in the U.S. Kansas GOP gubernatorial candidate Ty Masterson, endorsed by the president, says he supports Trump's vision but not Trump's attack on a local employer. Masterson's Democratic challenger, Cindy Holscher, is slamming Masterson and the president. Jim Ryan, ABC News.
0: The British government says France and Canada will join it in banning goods from the Israeli West Bank settlements. Several EU countries, including France, Portugal, and Finland, as well as Canada, have passed similar bans. Some are wondering if a system called EMAS could have prevented deaths in the Miami Amazon cargo plane crash.

0: Miami's airport does not use EMAS, a safety system of crushable material to stop planes at the end of the runway, a system credited with saving hundreds of lives after being installed at 70 airports nationwide.
1: But not Miami. ABC's Victor Okendo on the scene. 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
1: An Arizona mom is being praised after fighting off an aggressive coyote that had attacked her and her 4-year-old daughter. Sydney Brewer is the mom's sister-in-law. She watched as it happened.
4: One thing I kept thinking about when she told me, and especially seeing the wound on her daughter, if she was turned slightly to the side, I feel like the coyote could have latched on to her little body and it could have been a lot worse.
1: She described her sister-in-law as putting the coyote in a chokehold, trying to keep it away from her daughter. There's growing controversy in New York City over this week's events, marking 25 years since the 9/11 attacks. New York Mayor Zoran Mamdani in the middle of some outrage over his chief counsel, Ramzi Kassem, who once represented a member of Al-Qaeda, whose brother-in-law was one of the 9/11 hijackers.
5: Many 9/11 victims' families are outraged, signing a petition asking Mamdani not to attend Friday's 9/11 ceremony because of his hiring of Kassem and because of Mamdani's initial refusal during his campaign to condemn the phrase global the Intifada, a phrase many regard as a call to violence against Jewish people.
1: ABC's Perry Russum. The Duke and Duchess of Sussex, a.k.a. Harry and Meghan, were surprised. By the way, Buckingham Palace released a letter making it clear they remain non-working royals. Sources say the couple were caught off guard because they were given no time to review or comment on it before it was released to the media. The question of who will pay for security and whether they will receive round-the-clock police protection is still being worked out. Sherry Preston, ABC News.
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6: Good morning, I'm Miles McKnight with KITI News. Over Labor Day weekend, about a dozen collisions occurred in the Lewis County South Thurston area, according to WSDOT. One notable incident sent 4 people to the hospital. The Washington State Patrol says that 3 vehicles collided on Highway 12 near Mayfield Lake on Sunday. Reportedly, the causing driver was driving distracted and failed to stop for the stopped traffic in front of her, causing the rear-end style crash. While 4 people were transported to Providence Centralia Hospital, responders say that a total of 6 people suffered injuries. Troopers urge drivers to never drive distracted. A Centralia murder suspect is still in custody in an Idaho jail as law enforcement workers are still working to extradite the man back to Lewis County, Washington.
7: The person can remain in custody there for not indefinitely. So the agency that issued the warrant only has a certain amount of time to make good on the warrant and pick the person up, or they'll be released.
6: That's Centralia Police Commander David Clary explaining the extradition process, where the Centralia Police Department has 30 days to bring the suspect back to Washington. 56-year-old Douglas Bowen is accused of killing a local woman at her home on Marion Street last month. Centralia police issued an arrest warrant for Bowen last week. Bowen is in custody on $1 million bail in Idaho for an unrelated crime that occurred in the Coeur d'Alene area, which of course prevents Bowen from being released from their local jail. Tonight on southbound I-5. Crews are going to intermittently close lanes through Chehalis, and officials warn that this could cause slowdowns for nighttime travelers.

0: The Washington State Department of Transportation says that workers are repairing motion sensors between mileposts 77 and 74 in Chehalis on southbound I-5. This work is scheduled between 8 o'clock tonight and 3 tomorrow morning. Then, officials say that similar overnight work is taking place on the northbound side tomorrow night into Thursday morning. 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We'll check sports and weather next.
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0: In KITI Sports, week one of high school football is in the books. The winners of respective matchups last Friday include the Centralia Tigers, WF West Bearcats, Morton Huskies, Onalaska Loggers, Adna Pirates, Napavine Tigers, PL Willapa Valley Titans, Rochester Warriors, and Tenino Beavers. Week two of high school football is this Friday night. In college football, after Sunday's 24-10 loss against the Huskies at the Apple Cup, Cougars head coach Kirby Moore says that they're looking to learn.
2: Yeah, overall, we got to execute better earlier in the game. Defense did a great job responding there in the first half, but there was definitely some opportunities we want to maximize better.
0: This Saturday, Wazoo plays Kansas State, and the UW plays Utah State. KITI Twin City Area Weather Forecast. Today, 77 degrees. Tonight, a low of 51 degrees. Tomorrow, sunny with a high of 82. I'm Miles McKnight, and you're now up to date with KITI News.
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It's Brad on KITI this terrific Tuesday morning early at 6:13. I'm Matt Shannon. Glad to have you around, and it's Badfinger at KITI.

0: the Beach Boys on KITI at 6:19. And, well, 60 years ago today, something happened and it inspires this.
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0: Good morning. 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
1: Over Labor Day weekend, about a dozen collisions occurred in the Lewis County South Thurston area, according to WSDOT. One notable incident sent four people to the hospital. The Washington State Patrol says that three vehicles collided on Highway 12 near Mayfield Lake on Sunday. Reportedly, the causing driver was driving distracted and failed to stop for the stopped traffic in front of her, causing the rear-end style crash. While four people were transported to Providence Centralia Hospital, responders say that a total of six people suffered injuries. Troopers urge drivers to never drive distracted. A Centralia murder suspect is still in custody in an Idaho jail as law enforcement workers are still working to extradite the man back to Lewis County, Washington.
2: The person can remain in custody there for not indefinitely. So the agency that issued the warrant only has a certain amount of time to make good on the warrant and pick the person up or they'll be released.
1: That's Centralia Police Commander David Clary explaining the extradition process where the Centralia Police Department has 30 days to bring the suspect back to Washington. 56-year-old Douglas Bowen is accused of killing a local woman at her home on Marion Street last month. Centralia police issued an arrest warrant for Bowen last week. Bowen is in custody on $1 million bail in Idaho for an unrelated crime that occurred in the Coeur d'Alene area, which of course prevents Bowen from being released from their local jail. Tonight on Southbound I-5. Crews are going to intermittently close lanes through Chehalis, and officials warn that this could cause slowdowns for nighttime travelers. The Washington State Department of Transportation says that workers are repairing motion sensors between milepost 77 and 74 in Chehalis on southbound I-5. This work is scheduled between 8 o'clock tonight and 3 tomorrow morning. Then, officials say that similar overnight work is taking place on the northbound side tomorrow night into Thursday morning. 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We'll check sports and weather next.
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0: today on TLI Sports. Week one of high school football is in the books. The winners of respective matchups last Friday include the Centralia Tigers, WF West Bearcats, Morton Huskies, Onalaska Loggers, Adna Pirates, Napavine Tigers, PL Willapa Valley Titans, Rochester Warriors, and Tenino Beavers. Week two of high school football is this Friday night. In college football, after Sunday's 24-10 loss against the Huskies at the Apple Cup, Cougars head coach Kirby Moore says that they're looking to learn.
1: Yeah, overall, we got to execute better earlier in the game. Defense did a great job responding there in the first half, but there was definitely some opportunities we want to maximize better.
0: This Saturday, Wazoo plays Kansas State, and the UW plays Utah State. KYTY Twin City Area Weather Forecast. Today, 77 degrees. Tonight, a low of 51 degrees. Tomorrow, sunny with a high of 82. I'm Miles McKnight, and you're now up to date with KYTY News.
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Albert Hammond on KITI. 6:38, Tuesday morning, September 8th. My name's Matt Shannon. Got just 13 days left of summer, give or take. 2 weeks from today, fall begins, so mathematics not my strong suit. And it's Sniffing the Tears with Driver's Seat on KITI.

0: 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It's 6:45. 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

It's ABBA on KITI at 6:51. Twin Cities area weather, sunny. Right around 77 this afternoon. Clear skies, 50 overnight, sunny. Low 80s tomorrow. Still partly sunny in the mix on Thursday, low 70s. And here's the Toys with a Lover's Concerto on KITI.

It's Joe Cocker, and this is KITI at 6:56. Won't be long until it's 7 o'clock, and ABC gets our hourly national and international news update on the air, followed at 7:05 by Miles McKnight in our newsroom here at KITI.

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2: From ABC News, I'm Sherry Preston. As the country prepares to mark 25 years since the 9/11 attacks, New York City Mayor Zoran Mamdani is today releasing nearly 200,000 documents related to the air quality around Ground Zero after the towers fell. Mayor Mamdani on the first responders, many of whom have since died.
3: We hold an obligation to each of those New Yorkers to ensure that never forget is not just a platitude, but that it is something material. To lead with the honesty and responsibility that have too long been lacking, and to fight for those who were there, devoted to the city that they loved.
2: About three times more people have died from 9/11-related illnesses than died in the initial attacks. The release of the files, ending a multi-year legal battle over records concerning air quality and health concerns following 9/11. Oil prices are climbing again, back to just under $100 a barrel, that following the latest fighting in the Middle East. ABC senior political correspondent Rachel Scott.
4: Iranian-backed Houthi rebels in Yemen launched a wave of strikes on Saudi Arabia, a key partner to the United States. The kingdom says that this wounded about 70 people and that those strikes hit oil facilities in the area. The U.S. and Iran also traded strikes over the weekend. All of this escalation comes as a new report from Brown University says American consumers are paying $100 billion more in energy costs due to this war.
2: The lawyer for Lindsey Clancy says he would be open to a plea deal with District Attorney Tim Cruz.
5: I hope, however, after sitting through this trial and seeing the evidence that was presented from the government as well as from the defense, that he would revisit that issue and hopefully would be able to work something out that would be acceptable to both sides.
2: Reddington telling Good Morning America he'd welcome a pardon from President Trump as well, even though Trump can pardon only those convicted of federal crimes, not state crimes. You're listening to ABC News.
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2: The FBI is searching for a cop killer in Mississippi.
8: Deputy Terrion Bailey was working to disperse a large crowd at a convenience store in Hermanville, 50 miles southwest of Jackson, when he was shot and would later die. Claiborne County Sheriff Edward Goods calls the 45-year-old a pillar in the small town where he lived.
9: Born and raised here, raising his family here. The life of the party. The life of the department.
8: Goods is urging anyone with information to come forward. The FBI hopes a $25,000 reward helps. Jim Ryan, ABC News.
2: A troubling new report on test scores showing American teenagers are falling behind in reading.
10: According to scores released overnight, American teenagers are falling behind the rest of the world in reading. And the gap between our best and worst readers is now the widest of any country. U.S. reading scores fell 14 points since the last test in 2022, enough to drop the U.S. 7 places in the global rankings, down to 13th overall.
2: ABC's Elizabeth Schulze. The NTSB is still investigating the deadly Amazon cargo plane crash at the airport in Miami that killed 5 people and left 5 injured. Both the black boxes have now been recovered. Thieves have stolen 4 valuable Renoir paintings from a museum on the French Riviera. The thieves entered through the garden, police say, and cut the clips, securing the artwork frames. The alarm sounded at 5:48 a.m. Police arrived 5 minutes later. 2 paintings were left behind in the robbers' haste to get away. Sherry Preston, ABC News.
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2: Good morning, I'm Miles McKnight with KITI News. Over Labor Day weekend, about a dozen collisions occurred in the Lewis County South Thurston area, according to WSDOT. One notable incident sent four people to the hospital. The Washington State Patrol says that three vehicles collided on Highway 12 near Mayfield Lake on Sunday. Reportedly, the causing driver was driving distracted and failed to stop for the stopped traffic in front of her, causing the rear-end style crash. While four people were transported to Providence Centralia Hospital, responders say that a total of six people suffered injuries. Troopers urge drivers to never drive distracted. A Centralia murder suspect is still in custody in an Idaho jail as law enforcement workers are still working to extradite the man back to Lewis County, Washington.
3: The person can remain in custody there for not indefinitely. So the agency that issued the warrant only has a certain amount of time to make good on the warrant and pick the person up or they'll be released.
2: That's Centralia Police Commander David Clary explaining the extradition process where the Centralia Police Department has 30 days to bring the suspect back to Washington. 56-year-old Douglas Bowen is accused of killing a local woman at her home on Marion Street last month. Centralia police issued an arrest warrant for Bowen last week. Bowen is in custody on $1 million bail in Idaho for an unrelated crime that occurred in the Coeur d'Alene area, which of course prevents Bowen from being released from their local jail. Tonight on Southbound I-5. Crews are going to intermittently close lanes through Chehalis, and officials warn that this could cause slowdowns for nighttime travelers. The Washington State Department of Transportation says that workers are repairing motion sensors between milepost 77 and 74 in Chehalis on southbound I-5. This work is scheduled between 8 o'clock tonight and 3 tomorrow morning. Then, officials say that similar overnight work is taking place on the northbound side tomorrow night into Thursday morning. 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We'll check sports and weather next.
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2: In KITI Sports, week one of high school football is in the books. The winners of respective matchups last Friday include the Centralia Tigers, WF West Bearcats, Morton Huskies, Onalaska Loggers, Adna Pirates, Napavine Tigers, PL Willapa Valley Titans, Rochester Warriors, and Tenino Beavers. Week two of high school football is this Friday night. In college football, after Sunday's 24-10 loss against the Huskies at the Apple Cup, Cougars head coach Kirby Moore says that they're looking to learn.
5: Yeah, overall, we got to execute better earlier in the game. Defense did a great job responding there in the first half, but there was definitely some opportunities we want to maximize better.
2: This Saturday, Wazoo plays Kansas State, and the UW plays Utah State. KITI Twin City Area Weather Forecast. Today, 77 degrees. Tonight, a low of 51 degrees. Tomorrow, sunny with a high of 82. I'm Miles McKnight, and you're now up to date with KITI News.
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0: to enjoy life a little bit, which is always nice. I did something yesterday that I swore I would never do again, yet there I was. For Halloween time, I'm decorating my place, and I got this 9-foot-tall tree man thing. But the thing is, you have to assemble it, right, with the rinky-dink directions that mislabel things. You have to lay it on a box. And anyways, I doubled down, and I was putting together at the same time, you know, not the exact same time, but you get it, all of it yesterday. Crawling around on my hands and knees, assembling this, like, bookshelf, you know, the kind you order, shows up online, and A and B go to... Anyways, the reason I swore I wouldn't do this stuff, I'm so sore, it's ridiculous, right? I don't know if you got arthritis at all. I got some. It's real fun, right? And crawling around on your hands and knees makes things a lot worse, you know? So why am I grumbling, right? Why am I bothering you with my aches and pains? I don't know, maybe you can relate. Stuff that seemed to be not big deal at one point is like, no way am I assembling any furniture or anything like it ever again for the rest of my life.
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0: Down on the corner with Creedence Clearwater Revival here on KITI. In Lewis County Footsteps of Hope, well, we've got a partnership that continues with them. 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You got lcfootstepsofhope.org to learn more about the organization. And if you want to help them out, you can do so right there.
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0: About a dozen collisions occurred in the Lewis County South Thurston area, according to WSDOT. One notable incident sent four people to the hospital. The Washington State Patrol says that three vehicles collided on Highway 12 near Mayfield Lake on Sunday. Reportedly, the causing driver was driving distracted and failed to stop for the stopped traffic in front of her, causing the rear-end style crash. While four people were transported to Providence Centralia Hospital, responders say that a total of six people suffered injuries. Troopers urge drivers to never drive distracted. A Centralia murder suspect is still in custody in an Idaho jail as law enforcement workers are still working to extradite the man back to Lewis County, Washington.
1: The person can remain in custody there for not indefinitely. So the agency that issued the warrant only has a certain amount of time to make good on the warrant and pick the person up or they'll be released.
0: That's Centralia Police Commander David Clary explaining the extradition process where the Centralia Police Department has 30 days to bring the suspect back to Washington. 56-year-old Douglas Bowen is accused of killing a local woman at her home on Marion Street last month. Centralia police issued an arrest warrant for Bowen last week. Bowen is in custody on $1 million bail in Idaho for an unrelated crime that occurred in the Coeur d'Alene area, which of course prevents Bowen from being released from their local jail. Tonight on Southbound I-5. Crews are going to intermittently close lanes through Chehalis, and officials warn that this could cause slowdowns for nighttime travelers. The Washington State Department of Transportation says that workers are repairing motion sensors between milepost 77 and 74 in Chehalis on southbound I-5. This work is scheduled between 8 o'clock tonight and 3 tomorrow morning. Then, officials say that similar overnight work is taking place on the northbound side tomorrow night into Thursday morning. 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We'll check sports and weather next.
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0: In KITI Sports, Week 1 of high school football is in the books. The winners of respective matchups last Friday include the Centralia Tigers, WF West Bearcats, Morton Huskies, Onalaska Loggers, Adna Pirates, Napavine Tigers, PL Willapa Valley Titans, Rochester Warriors, and Tenino Beavers. Week 2 of high school football is this Friday night. In college football, after Sunday's 24-10 loss against the Huskies at the Apple Cup, Cougars head coach Kirby Moore says that they're looking to learn.
3: Yeah, overall, we got to execute better earlier in the game. Defense did a great job responding there in the first half, but there was definitely some opportunities we want to maximize better.
0: This Saturday, Wazoo plays Kansas State, and the UW plays Utah State. KITI Twin City Area Weather Forecast. Today, 77 degrees. Tonight, a low of 51 degrees. Tomorrow, sunny with a high of 82. I'm Miles McKnight, and you're now up to date with KITI News.
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Hearts with Phil Collins on FM 92.9, 100.5 and 1420. KI2I, 7:38 on a terrific Tuesday morning under the summer sun. My name's Matt Shannon. Hopefully you're doing well. And we got Ringo Starr. Here we go with the complaints. Say, don't come easy. Poor me. KI2I.

0: Alphabetically, that's Garfunkel, Robinson, and Simon all together here at KITI. Well, let's see. Time to get out the almanac, and perhaps we might learn something.
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Weather for today throughout Southwest Washington. Sunny, upper 70s. Sunny, low 80s tomorrow. And it's Elton John with Kiki D on KITI.

Christy on KITI. We're coming up in a couple of minutes at 8. ABC's hourly national and international news update. An expanded 5-minute edition. So at 8:05, we'll turn it over to Miles.

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2: From ABC News, I'm Sherry Preston. As the nation marks 25 years since the September 11th attacks, New York City is releasing thousands of pages of documents about the air at Ground Zero after the attacks. New York City Mayor Zoran Mamdani.
3: These are documents that show what the city knew about the toxic air around Ground Zero, when they knew it, and how they acted to limit liability. They contain details about DEP's response. They show how asbestos was found nearly everywhere that inspectors tested. And they will help New Yorkers access the health care they need.
2: Talk show host Jon Stewart says it will help those still dealing with the health effects today.
4: It's not just about the past. It's not just about going into the files and relitigating how we all knew what we knew was there. It's about the future.
2: As of right now, more people have died of 9/11 related illnesses than died in the attacks themselves. Canada has slapped tariffs of up to 50% on hundreds of American-made goods in retaliation for President Trump's taxes on Canadian imports. Here's ABC's Rachel Scott.
5: Canada now moving forward with those retaliatory tariffs on about $20 billion of American goods. These are now in effect, and they do impact about

0: 700 American products, everything from steel to aluminum to cheese. Canadian Prime Minister Mark Carney vowed to match President Trump's tariffs dollar for dollar, and he is defiant. In a statement over the weekend, he writes, Canada is growing stronger and less dependent on any single partner.
1: The United Kingdom joining several European countries and Canada in banning trade with Israeli settlements in the occupied West Bank. Israel closing all British consulates in Jerusalem in response. Beginning this hour, a news conference in Miami with the latest information on that fatal cargo plane crash at the Miami International Airport. Hurricane Lowell pelting Hawaii's western islands. Those on Kauai dealing with the threat of flooding, mudslides, and possible tornadoes. This is ABC News.
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4: Mental health services are available through a host of agencies and organizations, but Army veteran Shantae Franco says anyone could be a lifeline.
5: Just sending a text, how are you really today, or would you like to go get a coffee? It just shows that they are not alone, and it goes a long way.
4: Franco has survived 2 suicide attempts, one while she was active duty. She now counsels fellow veterans about the help that's just a phone call away. Jim Ryan, ABC News.
1: Lindsay Clancy's attorney, Kevin Reddington, says to ABC News he's going to ask President Trump to pardon the woman who killed her children while suffering from postpartum psychosis. However, says ABC legal contributor Brian Buckmeyer, Trump only has the power to pardon federal crimes, not state crimes.
6: It would have made more sense that he called upon Governor Healey, who is a Democrat and the first LGBTQ person to hold that position. I don't see how calling for President Trump to step in would have any positive impact, considering who the actual person is who has the power to pardon Lindsey Clancy.
1: Court hearing today for the suburban Chicago woman who is said to have been very invested in the Clancy trial when she allegedly killed her 2-year-old over the weekend. A new law announced by the Australian government would give social media users a choice to opt out of algorithms. Alternately, people would see the content of friends and creators they choose to follow. I'm Sherry Preston, ABC News.
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7: Good morning, I'm Miles McKnight with KITI News. Over Labor Day weekend, about a dozen collisions occurred in the Lewis County South Thurston area, according to WSDOT. One notable incident sent 4 people to the hospital. The Washington State Patrol says that 3 vehicles collided on Highway 12 near Mayfield Lake on Sunday. Reportedly, the causing driver was driving distracted and failed to stop for the stopped traffic in front of her, causing the rear-end style crash. While 4 people were transported to Providence Centralia Hospital, responders say that a total of 6 people suffered injuries. Troopers urge drivers to never drive distracted. A Centralia murder suspect is still in custody in an Idaho jail as law enforcement workers are still working to extradite the man back to Lewis County, Washington.
8: The person can remain in custody there for not indefinitely. So the agency that issued the warrant only has a certain amount of time to make good on the warrant and pick the person up, or they'll be released.
7: That's Centralia Police Commander David Clary explaining the extradition process, where the Centralia Police Department has 30 days to bring the suspect back to Washington. 56-year-old Douglas Bowen is accused of killing a local woman at her home on Marion Street last month.

0: Centralia police issued an arrest warrant for Bowen last week. Bowen is in custody on $1 million bail in Idaho for an unrelated crime that occurred in the Coeur d'Alene area, which of course prevents Bowen from being released from their local jail. Tonight on southbound I-5. Crews are going to intermittently close lanes through Chehalis, and officials warn that this could cause slowdowns for nighttime travelers. The Washington State Department of Transportation says that workers are repairing motion sensors between milepost 77 and 74 in Chehalis on southbound I-5. This work is scheduled between 8 o'clock tonight and 3 tomorrow morning. Then, officials say that similar overnight work is taking place on the northbound side tomorrow night into Thursday morning. 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We'll check sports and weather next.
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0: In KITI Sports, Week 1 of high school football is in the books. The winners of respective matchups last Friday include the Centralia Tigers, WF West Bearcats, Morton Huskies, Onalaska Loggers, Adna Pirates, Napavine Tigers, PL Willapa Valley Titans, Rochester Warriors, and Tenino Beavers. Week 2 of high school football is this Friday night. In college football, after Sunday's 24-10 loss against the Huskies at the Apple Cup, Cougars head coach Kirby Moore says that they're looking to learn.
2: Yeah, overall, we got to execute better earlier in the game. Defense did a great job responding there in the first half, but there was definitely some opportunities we want to maximize better.
0: This Saturday, Wazoo plays Kansas State, and the UW plays Utah State. KITI Twin City Area Weather Forecast. Today, 77 degrees. Tonight, a low of 51 degrees. Tomorrow, sunny with a high of 82. I'm Miles McKnight, and you're now up to date with KITI News.
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0: That's the Rolling Stones' Tumbling Dice here on KITI. Well, an evening with the authors is coming up Friday of this week. It looks to be a pretty good one. This will be taking place in the TransAlta building on the campus of Centralia College. It'll open the doors at 6. And then there's, you know, refreshments, basket raffles, book signings, a discussion, question answer session. That's at 7 o'clock. Looks like Doris Wood will be the moderator for that. Tickets are available at the door, so you can just kind of show up. $20 each, and the proceeds will help out Hope Alliance, which is an incredible organization. They really could use a little bit of extra funding right now. So, and you've got some really great authors that will be there, including a million bestseller called Sold on a Monday from Christina McMorris. Others as well, just kind of show up if interested. Whoa, what happened to you?
1: Hiking happened to me.
0: You walked 3 miles.
1: Yesterday, I walked 3 miles. Today, I walk like I'm 90 on my back.
0: And whose idea was it that we're getting back in shape?
1: Well, mine. And we're doing it. We're getting older. We're not dead. I want to be hiking again. Feeling good. Staying young.
0: Maybe we start with 2 miles next time.
1: Just hand me my Wellspring.
0: The CBD balm?
1: 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It's important.

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1: So, another hike Saturday?
0: Absolutely.
1: 3 miles?
0: Don't push it.
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The Ozark Mountain Daredevils on FM 92.9, 100.5, and 1420 KITI. Well, if you've not decided what to wear today, you know, just kind of kick back and jammy jams. We got sunny and a high temperature right around 77 this afternoon. Sunny, warmer in the low 80s for tomorrow. And on the way in a few minutes at 8:30, Miles McKnight has our final local news update of the morning show ready to go. And right now we got The Who along with the Pinball Wizard at KITI.

Good morning, I'm Miles McKnight with KITI News. Over Labor Day weekend, about a dozen collisions occurred in the Lewis County South Thurston area, according to WSDOT. One notable incident sent four people to the hospital. The Washington State Patrol says that three vehicles collided on Highway 12 near Mayfield Lake on Sunday. Reportedly, the causing driver was driving distracted and failed to stop for the stopped traffic in front of her, causing the rear-end style crash. While four people were transported to Providence Centralia Hospital, responders say that a total of six people suffered injuries. Troopers urge drivers to never drive distracted.

0: Centralia murder suspect is still in custody in an Idaho jail as law enforcement workers are still working to extradite the man back to Lewis County, Washington.
1: The person can remain in custody there for not indefinitely. So the agency that issued the warrant only has a certain amount of time to make good on the warrant and pick the person up, or they'll be released.
0: That's Centralia Police Commander David Clary explaining the extradition process, where the Centralia Police Department has 30 days to bring the suspect back to Washington. 56-year-old Douglas Bowen is accused of killing a local woman at her home on Marion Street last month. Centralia police issued an arrest warrant for Bowen last week. Bowen is in custody on $1 million bail in Idaho for an unrelated crime that occurred in the Coeur d'Alene area, which of course prevents Bowen from being released from their local jail. Tonight on Southbound I-5. Crews are going to intermittently close lanes through Chehalis, and officials warn that this could cause slowdowns for nighttime travelers. The Washington State Department of Transportation says that workers are repairing motion sensors between milepost 77 and 74 in Chehalis on southbound I-5. This work is scheduled between 8 o'clock tonight and 3 tomorrow morning. Then, officials say that similar overnight work is taking place on the northbound side tomorrow night into Thursday morning. 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We'll check sports and weather next.
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0: In KITI Sports, week one of high school football is in the books. The winners of respective matchups last Friday include the Centralia Tigers, WF West Bearcats, Morton Huskies, Unalaska Loggers, Adna Pirates, Napavine Tigers, PL Willapa Valley Titans, Rochester Warriors, and Tenino Beavers. Week two of high school football is this Friday night. In college football, after Sunday's 24-10 loss against the Huskies at the Apple Cup, Cougars head coach Kirby Moore says that they're looking to learn.
3: Yeah, overall, we got to execute better earlier in the game. Defense did a great job responding there in the first half, but there was definitely some opportunities we want to maximize better.
0: This Saturday, Wazoo plays Kansas State, and the UW plays Utah State. KITY Twin City Area Weather Forecast. Today, 77 degrees. Tonight, a low of 51 degrees. Tomorrow, sunny with a high of 82. I'm Miles McKnight, and you're now up to date with KITY News.
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It's September 8th, 2 weeks from today. Fall officially begins, so enjoy what's left of summer, I guess. And it's ELO on KITI.

0: Bob Seger on KITI at 8:44. Well, since we're finished with Labor Day weekend, many consider that the unofficial end of summer. And of course, the weather's already turned a little bit around here, but it's a nice couple of days. But, you know, you gotta say goodbye to summer at some point.
1: Friends, we gather here on the day after Labor Day to bid a final goodbye to the summer of 2026. It's important to remember the good things, like the World Cup, and not dwell on the bad things, like how the World Cup was the only good thing I could come up with. In difficult moments such as this, it is only natural that we enter into a period of darkness and mourning, also known as election season. But life goes on, and we must be thankful for what lies ahead. Pumpkin spice and football. And while summer is unofficially gone, it is still with us, seeing how it's still 90 degrees with 80% humidity. Farewell, summer 2026!
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The Righteous Brothers on KITI, where it's 8:50. Weather today, looking pretty nice. Sunny and about 77 later on. Clear skies, 50 overnight. Tomorrow, sunny, a little warmer with a high in the low 80s. And it's the Sir Douglas Quintet, KITI.

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2: ABC News, I'm Sherry Preston. First responders who rushed to the World Trade Center on and immediately after September 11th were likely exposed to dangerous toxins that made them sick, and the city knew it. Mayor Zoran Mamdani said that today after the release of 170,000 pages of documents about the air at Ground Zero. John Stewart alongside Mamdani as the release of the documents was announced. He's saying there was poison in the air and on the ground and the windowsills and the air conditioners covering pets and clothes. He also says it stayed there for months and everyone knew it. The sheriff of Miami-Dade County says all five people were killed in the Amazon cargo crash on Sunday were in a cleaning crew van that was hit by the plane in Miami as it skidded off the runway. Harry and Meghan said to have been surprised about that letter that went out yesterday, reiterating they are non-working royals, their security situation still to be determined. This is ABC News.
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Just a reminder, you can't hurry love. It's Phil Collins on KITI. Starting to get late on a Tuesday morning, 9:08. My name's Matt Shannon. And if you've heard of Lewis County Footsteps of Hope, well, then you know that it's an organization that helps kids out with food insecurities, and they do so through our local

0: schools. So they have a lot of cooperative efforts with the different schools in our area, because the schools know, of course, which kids need the most help. And so it makes it very efficient the way they got this set up. But of course, they're always looking to, you know, give more. And you can do your part, because there's a KITI and Footsteps of Hope bin at Fuller's Marketplace in Centralia. All year long, it's there. And you can put stuff in it. It makes it pretty easy if you're already shopping there. Maybe you're not. Maybe you have, like, grocery. You don't even go to stores anymore. I know people like that. Well, their website is lcfootstepsofhope.org. You can learn more about them. And then if you want, you could donate right there online.
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0: Derek and Cinnamon here on KITI at 921 Twin Cities area weather. Nice day, sunny right around 77. Clear down to 50 tonight. Tomorrow, sunny, warmer with a high in the low 80s.
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0: I'm trying to straighten up. I did some home, not construction, but more like decor, putting together a cabinet and then putting together like a 9 foot tall yard thing for Halloween, this big tree man guy. But putting it together, that's the thing. I forgot how much I disliked it. Like, how much, like, I swore I'd never do it again. But there I was on my hand and knees, putting together these stuff. I just feel so horrible today, right? Like, my knees are a mess, back is shot. Yeah, why am I complaining to you? You know what this is like, right? 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

0: Beach Boys on KITI at 9:45. Weather today here in Southwest Washington, pretty nice, sunny, right around 77. Clear skies, 50 overnight. Tomorrow, sunny, warmer with a high of 83. 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

The Electric Light Orchestra here on KITI. It's about 9:55 now, which means I should be going. DJ Kelsey handles midday duties, so she'll take over in a few at 10. I'll be back tomorrow morning, bright and early, if you want to hang out again. I always appreciate it, and I will play the greatest hits of all time. Leave you now with Donovan on KITI.

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1: ABC News, I'm Chuck Sievertson. New York City releasing hundreds of thousands of pages of documents about what city government knew and when about the toxic smoke and air pollution levels near Ground Zero after 9/11. Mayor Zoran Mondani says the city is opening up a free portal for anyone to access, so those with 9/11-related illnesses can use the info to get the health care they need. At that news conference, John Stewart, the comedian and 9/11 first responders advocate.
2: It's not just about the past. It's not just about going into the files and relitigating how we all knew what we knew was there. It's about the future.
1: President Trump's tariffs on Canadian imports, Canada slapping tariffs on U.S. goods. Imprisoned former Penn State football coach Jerry Sandusky has withdrawn his appeal in county court to try for a higher court, convicted of 45 counts of child sexual abuse. Hurricane Lowell has weakened, moving away from Hawaii after dumping up to 17 inches of rain. This is ABC News.
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0: That's Alabama on KITI, and I'm DJ Kelsey. Well, in the MLB, our Mariners did defeat the A's yesterday, 2-0. They're back in at it today at 6:40, taking on the Rangers. Go M's.
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0: Paul Revere and the Raiders on KITI. Well, if you stay up later than I do, late enough for those late night shows, you got Andrew Garfield and Joey King on Jimmy Kimmel tonight, Molly Shannon and Jake Johnson on Seth Meyers, Mike D and Sandra Bullock on with Jimmy Fallon. 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

0: Mitch Ryder and the Detroit Wheels on KITI. 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

Jim Croce on KITI, and I'm DJ Kelsey. Got some family in Wyoming that'll be celebrating Star Trek Day today. Probably throwing on their favorite of the movies or the episodes. They have all the episodes. They had them on VHS, upgraded to DVD. Just in the universe now, but we're more of Star Wars gang on this side of the country, but over my family in Wyoming's big Star Trek fans. It's the Little River Band.

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2: ABC News, I'm Chuck Sievertson. What the New York City government knew and when about the toxic smoke and air pollution levels near Ground Zero after 9/11 is in hundreds of thousands of pages of documents now released to the public on a city portal free for anyone to access.
3: These are documents that show what the city knew about the toxic air around Ground Zero, when they knew it, and how they acted to limit liability.
2: Mayor Zoran Mondani says those with 9/11-related illnesses can use the info to get the health care they need. Responding to President Trump's tariffs, new tariffs by Canada on hundreds of American goods now taking effect from steel to aluminum to cheese. Update on Sunday's Amazon cargo plane crash in Miami. The two pilots treated and released, three victims still in the hospital, two in critical condition, one stable. Lindsey Clancy's lawyer asking President Trump to pardon his client, but experts say the president can only pardon for federal crimes. This is ABC News.
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0: That's the Moody Blues on KITI, and I'm DJ Kelsey. Well, the Shayla's Flying Saucer Party's on the way this Friday and Saturday, a free two-day event. The Lewis County Historical Museum parking lot will have tons of stuff going on. Crash landing ceremony, activities, vendor fair, saucer drop and dance party on Saturday. Tons of fun both days at both the museum parking lot, Lewis County Historical Museum, and in McFiler's. They'll have some costume contests, karaoke, and more. You can find out more on the Facebook page, Lewis County Historical Museum, but the Flying Saucer Party on the way this Friday, Saturday, a two-day event.
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0: That's Stevie Wonder on KITI. Well, tomorrow at Lumen Field, the Hawks' home opener against the New England Patriots. That's, of course, a team we defeated in last year's Super Bowl. Now, the surviving members of Soundgarden will be performing at halftime during the home opener tomorrow at Lumen Field. You got Taylor Momsen fronting the band with Pearl Jam's Mike McCready as additional guitarist, and he'll perform national anthem before kickoff. Kickoff set for 5:20 tomorrow. You can catch that on NBC, the Hawks' home opener against the New England Patriots. Go Seahawks.
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That's John Lennon on KITI, and I'm DJ Kelsey. Let's take a peek at that forecast. Today we're hitting 77 degrees, mostly sunny. Down to 51 overnight. Tomorrow, 82 and sunny, and then partly sunny. Thursday, Friday, highs in the lower 70s. It's Al Stewart on the border on KITI.

0: That's R.B. Greaves on KITR. Are you a 007 fan? Gary Oldman said the search for the next James Bond is over. Now, he was speaking on this morning show, Canada's The Morning Show, in fact. Oldman said producers made their decision, but they have not announced it yet. I'm looking forward to seeing who's going to take the candle away. You know, Jacob Elordi is in the running, along with Jack Lowden, Callum Turner, Aaron Taylor-Johnson, and Harris Dickinson, the most memorable names being Jack Lowden, Jacob Elordi. But the next Bond film will be directed by Denis Villeneuve, and it's written by Peaky Blinders creator Stephen Knight. So we got a good one on the way. The next James Bond, the hunt for the next James Bond is over. We'll find out soon. Decision's been made, but well, they have not announced it yet.
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2: ABC News, I'm Chuck Sievertson. Potentially making gasoline more costly, oil prices are going up. The international standard near $100 a barrel. Markets are concerned about a wave of air attacks on Saudi Arabian oil facilities today by Iran-backed Houthi rebels. A mother in Illinois has been ordered detained until trial, accused of murdering her 2-year-old son in a case similar to Lindsey Clancy's. Responding to President Trump's tariffs on Canadian imports, new tariffs by Canada on hundreds of American goods now taking effect. Prime Minister Mark Carney.
3: This is about who we are as Canadians. It's about our livelihoods and the country we leave to our kids.
2: What the New York City government knew and when about the toxic smoke and air pollution near Ground Zero after 9/11 is in hundreds of thousands of pages of documents now released to the public on a city portal free for anyone to access to get info to get the health care they need, says the mayor. This is ABC News.
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6: Good afternoon, I'm Miles McKnight with KITI News. Over Labor Day weekend, about a dozen collisions occurred in the Lewis County South Thurston area, according

0: To WSDOT, one notable incident sent four people to the hospital. The Washington State Patrol says that three vehicles collided on Highway 12 near Mayfield Lake on Sunday. Reportedly, the causing driver was driving distracted and failed to stop for the stopped traffic in front of her, causing the rear-end style crash. While four people were transported to Providence Centralia Hospital, responders say that a total of six people suffered injuries. Troopers urge drivers to never drive distracted. A Centralia murder suspect is still in custody in an Idaho jail as law enforcement workers are still working to extradite the man back to Lewis County, Washington.
1: The person can remain in custody there for not indefinitely. So the agency that issued the warrant only has a certain amount of time to make good on the warrant and pick the person up or they'll be released.
0: That's Centralia Police Commander David Clary explaining the extradition process where the Centralia Police Department has 30 days to bring the suspect back to Washington. 56-year-old Douglas Bowen is accused of killing a local woman at her home on Marion Street last month. Centralia police issued an arrest warrant for Bowen last week. Bowen is in custody on $1 million bail in Idaho for an unrelated crime that occurred in the Coeur d'Alene area, which of course prevents Bowen from being released from their local jail. Tonight on Southbound I-5. Crews are going to intermittently close lanes through Chehalis, and officials warn that this could cause slowdowns for nighttime travelers. The Washington State Department of Transportation says that workers are repairing motion sensors between milepost 77 and 74 in Chehalis on southbound I-5. This work is scheduled between 8 o'clock tonight and 3 tomorrow morning. Then, officials say that similar overnight work is taking place on the northbound side tomorrow night into Thursday morning. 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We'll check sports and weather next.
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0: In KITI Sports, week one of high school football is in the books. The winners of respective matchups last Friday include the Centralia Tigers, WF West Bearcats, Morton Huskies, Onalaska Loggers, Adna Pirates, Napavine Tigers, PL Willapa Valley Titans, Rochester Warriors, and Tenino Beavers. Week two of high school football is this Friday night. In college football, after Sunday's 24-10 loss against the Huskies at the Apple Cup, Cougars head coach Kirby Moore says that they're looking to learn.
3: Yeah, overall, we got to execute better earlier in the game. Defense did a great job responding there in the first half, but there was definitely some opportunities we want to maximize better.
0: This Saturday, Wazoo plays Kansas State, and the UW plays Utah State. KITI Twin City Area Weather Forecast. Tonight, a low of 51 degrees. Tomorrow, sunny with a high of 82. I'm Miles McKnight, and you're now up to date with KITI News.
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0: It's the Boss Bruce Springsteen on KITI, and I'm DJ Kelsey. Well, we've got the best of the VMAs specials on the way ahead of the VMAs on MTV September 27th. Now, we've got the best of VMAs iconic Vanguard performances September 13th on CBS and Paramount Plus, and then best of the VMAs unforgettable moments on the 20th. Now, you can vote for your favorites right now through the 27th, but the VMAs airing on MTV, CBS, Paramount Plus September 27th.
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0: That's Johnny Cash on KITI. Well, speaking of Folsom Prison, a group of inmates at Norton Correctional Facility in Kansas recently raised over $4,000 to help pay down school lunch debt at Norton Community Schools. It's the group called Reaching Out From Within, an inmate organization promoting nonviolence. 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

0: That's the Kinks on KITI. Well, we got sunshine in the forecast today. A high near 77, down to 50 overnight. Now tomorrow, lower 80s, but sunshine in the Twin Cities. Thursday, Friday, looking partly sunny with highs in the lower 70s.
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0: It's the Monkees on KITI. Well, in foodie news, I read that Little Caesars will be bringing back the fan favorite Detroit-style slices and sticks for a limited time. Now, the thing is, we're trying to save some bucks around here. 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
3: ABC News, I'm Chuck Sievertson. Breaking news, the agreement between the Department of Homeland Security and Internal Revenue Service sharing data to go after those who are illegally in the U.S. is illegal. Rules are unanimous, D.C. Circuit Court of Appeals. Mother in Frankfort, Illinois, outside Chicago, has been ordered detained until trial. Corey Walsh accused of murdering her two-year-old son in a case similar to Lindsey Clancy's. ABC's Aaron Katursky.
4: Her attorney says she hopes that everybody comes to see this for what it was. In other words, for what Lindsey Clancy's attorney said that she was in the throes of a psychotic episode after the birth there of this woman's fourth child.
3: International Brent crude oil is going up to near $100 a barrel because the markets are concerned about a wave of air attacks on Saudi Arabian oil facilities today by the Iran-backed Houthi rebels. Weaker, Hurricane Lowell moves away from Hawaii. This is ABC News.
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0: Billy Joel on KITI, and I'm DJ Kelsey. Big ups to Ripley's Aquarium of Myrtle Beach. They had 7 African penguin chicks hatch this year. The African penguins, critically endangered. So these 5 new chicks arrived, joining 2 others who hatched in May. The aquarium's collectively dubbed all 7 the Lucky 7. General manager said that, you know, they thought they were lucky with the first couple. That was a big deal. But then they welcomed 5 more. It's just an unforgettable year. So a big achievement, a big step forward. The hatchlings significant for conservation efforts beyond the aquarium's walls. Love to hear it.
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0: That's the Rascals on KITI. Well, I was reading this ranking from Wallet Hub. They ranked 180 U.S. metro areas for retirees. So if you want to retire, they evaluated affordability, activities, quality of life, and health care. Florida claimed three of the top five spots, Orlando, Miami, and Tampa, Florida. You had Scottsdale, Arizona ranking fourth. Now, one big surprise in the top five, Casper, Wyoming. It was boosted by strong affordability scores. Fun fact, that is where a lot of my family was located over the years. We every single summer went to Casper, Wyoming and visited my family. So very cool that it made the top five. Some of the bottom rankings, of course, in California. I don't want to say of course, but Stockton, San Bernardino, and then Newark, New Jersey, as well as like Fresno and Rancho Cucamonga on the bottom of the list there.
1: 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So even though insurance and pharmaceutical companies spend millions buying other politicians, I'm not afraid to fight them and end their price gouging to bring down costs for all of us.
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Gary U.S. Bonds on KITI. Well, let's take a peek at that forecast today. I mean, we had a lot of fog hanging around this morning, but a high near 77. Sunshine in the Twin Cities down to 50 overnight. Nice clear sky tonight. Tomorrow, sunny with a high of 82, and then lower 70s Thursday.

0: That's The Doors on KITI. Well, if you've missed out on our last couple of fee-free days, on the way to 17th is Constitution Day, and a fee-free day at our national parks, the Olympics, Cascades, Mount Rainier. 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

Three Dog Night on KITI. Well, we're headed to Tiger Stadium this Friday night for another night of high school football on KITI. 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
2: ABC News, I'm Chuck Sievertson. Ordered detained until trial in Frankfort, Illinois, Corey Walsh accused of murdering her two-year-old son in a case similar to Lindsey Clancy's. ABC's Aaron Katursky.
3: Witnesses also said that she had been texting as recently as 3-4 hours before she allegedly killed her own toddler about the Lindsey Clancy case.
2: Clancy's lawyer, Kevin Reddington, during an ABC News interview today.
4: Mr. President, I would hope that you would consider this young lady, the type of person she is, what she's been through, and consider a pardon.
2: Legal experts and now White House officials say the president can only pardon for federal crimes. Oil prices are rising to near $100 a barrel amid a wave of air attacks on Saudi Arabian oil facilities by Iran-backed Houthi rebels. The British government announces sanctions against businesses and those who do business with Israeli settlements in the West Bank. This is ABC News.
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0: the Wonders on KITI, and I'm DJ Kelsey. Well, whether you loved or hated the halftime show for Super Bowl 60, Bad Bunny claimed quite a few Emmy Awards on Saturday night. His Apple Music Super Bowl 60 halftime show won 7 awards total, including Outstanding Variety Special Live. The rapper-singer received also his Emmy as both performer and producer. Now, the February performance was only the second Super Bowl halftime show to win the top variety category. It's followed by the 2022 Dr. Dre and Snoop Dogg performance. You got the full primetime Emmy ceremony coming up on September 14th.
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4: 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Here

0: Johnny Rivers on KITI, and I'm DJ Kelsey. Well, if you like thrifting or hunting down a good antique or collectible, ThriftCon's on the way to Seattle Convention Center. That is this Saturday from 10 to 5 in the Summit Building. No matter what you're looking for, probably find it there. It's the number one vintage clothing and collectible convention in the country, and it's back to Seattle this Saturday from 10 to 5 at the Seattle Convention Center.
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It's John Cafferty and the Beaver Brown Band on KITI, where we're looking at a high in the upper 70s today, down to 50 overnight. Tomorrow, 82 and sunny. Partly sunny, lower 70s. Thursday, Friday, it's Jackson Brown on KITI.

0: the Beach Boys on KITI. Well, maybe you're a Jeff Goldblum fan. Maybe you like to laugh. Jeff Goldblum set to host the season 2 premiere of SNL UK this Saturday night, the 12th. He hosted the U.S. versions in 93 and 98. I'd say he's overdue to do it here at home as well. But Goldblum following Tina Fey, she launched the first SNL UK episode in March. Jeff Goldblum hosting the season 2 premiere of SNL this Saturday night.
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2: ABC News, I'm Chuck Sievertson. U.S. officials confirm another air attack on Iranian oil tankers today. ABC News senior Pentagon reporter Louis Martinez.
3: This would follow a pattern that began over the last week or so. And this past weekend, we saw that the United States attacked three tankers owned by, they said, the Islamic Revolutionary Guard Corps.
2: The Pentagon's casualty database has been updated to show an additional 30 troops wounded in the Iran war recently. That makes 820 U.S. troops wounded, 18 others killed. The U.S. official confirms the claim by Iranian state-run media that Iran captured an American underwater drone. The price of Brent crude oil, the international standard, briefly rose to $99 a barrel today before closing around $97. Investors concerned about a wave of air attacks on Saudi Arabian oil facilities by Iran-backed Houthi rebels. Ordered detained until trial in Frankfort, Illinois, Corey Walsh accused of murdering her two-year-old son. This is ABC News.
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0: 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Crazy little thing called love. 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

0: 100.5 FM, 1420 KITI. Gary Lewis and Bobby Hart this afternoon. Well, the Mariners are down to their last 18 games. You know, mathematically, it's still possible. I looked it up this morning. Name the teams that are mathematically eliminated from any postseason in Major League Baseball. And by gosh, the Mariners are not on that list yet. An off day yesterday for the M's. They are back today. They're hosting the Texas Rangers for three, starting tonight at 6:40. And then tomorrow they're playing at 1:10 in the afternoon. And that's so it doesn't conflict with the Seahawks opener tomorrow night.
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1: 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Little River Band. Yeah, do a little reminiscing.

0: 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Gypsies, tramps, thieves, and Cher. Well, just some food for thought. This past Sunday, that was the last Sunday we're going to have without the NFL for a long time.
1: Ready for

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2: ABC News, I'm Chuck Sievertson. A win for Democrats. Supreme Court Justice Brett Kavanaugh, who oversees Missouri federal courts, has denied the emergency appeal by Republicans seeking to preserve a GOP-favored U.S. House districts map for the November election. He did not explain his decision. Oil prices going up more. Investors concerned about air attacks on Saudi Arabian oil facilities by Iran-backed Houthi rebels. And for the fuel which powers trucks.
3: We are seeing wholesale prices increase again for the price of diesel, which just over the weekend hit new all-time records.
2: Gas Buddy senior analyst Patrick DeHaan. Breaking news, U.S. officials confirm air attacks on 5 Iranian oil tankers today in the Persian Gulf. This after attacks on 3 Iranian tankers last weekend in response to Iranian airstrike. A U.S. official confirms what Iranian media have claimed today, that Iran captured a large underwater American drone. This is ABC News.
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0: 100.5 FM, 1420 KITI. Stevie Wonder and Bobby Hearn. Well, Wild Waves closed permanently yesterday up in Federal Way. It's a water park ended operations. The theme park half, though, is going to stay open a little bit longer. They're going to keep going until November 1st.
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0: 100.5 FM, 1420 KINTA. The Vogues. Yeah, I'm Bobby Hart. Well, despite the recent rainfall, the fire danger remains high here in the Lewis County area. And according to the Department of Natural Resources, solid fuel barbecues and campfires in designated fire pits are once again legal in Lewis County. However, local fire officials urge you to be extremely mindful and cautious with the high fire danger as temps, we're back into the 80s and it's going to be dry here for at least the rest of the week.
1: I'm Marie Perez. 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So even though insurance and pharmaceutical companies spend millions buying other politicians, I'm not afraid to fight them and end their price gouging to bring down costs for all of us.
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0: 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Paul Revere and the Raiders with Bobby Hart. Well, the NFL's first game ever in Australia is coming up Thursday. The LA Rams are meeting the San Francisco 49ers in Melbourne. In Australia, it's on Friday night, but here in the States, it's coming up on Thursday. That game, by the way, is on Netflix.
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